Lincoln. 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

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It seems that you forgot that I made the down payment and I have been paying the mortgage on this house for the last 5 years. So if anybody's got to leave this house tonight, it is surely not going to be me. 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You see, because I'm not packing my bags, I refuse to go anywhere. You can call the police, you can call your mama, you can call your papa. It doesn't matter to me, 'cause I'm not going nowhere. 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So you better think twice before you leave out that door, 'cause I'm not going.

0: Baleàrica, conduït per Glass Hat.
1: Yes, Empress Divine. Every time I'm looking at your face, you make my world a brighter place.